0: 85, l'écho.
1: Are you hiding from me? Are you still looking for things that no one else can see?

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Smothering you, hiding you. 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Show yourself so the others may see you. So the others may feed you. They want to be near you. 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

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Are you feasting on fears? 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You're surrounded by things we cannot penetrate. Is a cage you love.

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All of us are wounded, anesthetized in A&E, numbed by stuff we should not see. Each of us lies.

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I'll wrap my last kiss.

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Just some members of Congress with any background in science at all. This combustible mixture of ignorance and power, sooner or later,

0: 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You will die. You will have to take anybody over all of our dead bodies.
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2: Shit! 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Martin Luther King died with love. Kennedy died talking about something he couldn't even understand, some kind of

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When the river's on, we jump off the bridge. When we get home, we play some deep. When the street goes out a river and swim. Women go fishing, we catching a brick. When the river's on, we jump off the bridge. 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

0: 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And the super intelligent computer android Brainiac. And the humorous but sinister Riddler.
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And your kids out there, if you've got kids out there, they're going to be my kids. I'm going to own those kids. They're going to do anything that I say. 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I am the answer. When they listen to my lyrics and they listen to my songs, they're listening to the way that it really should be. And you know that, and I know that. So don't brain, because your kids are my kids.

c'était la personnelle de Bruce Tarenko. It was a messenger of Club Boy. He died on October the 25th, 10 p.m. Front to front, he said.